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Your weekend show with DJ Chrisella. All right, Ray Prince. A very good evening and Assalamu Alaikum and welcome to the show.

Well, this was all about Down in the Meadows. Yes, it's a Western night, rather evening tonight, on the show today. With me, myself, and I, DJ Crisella, hitting the airways with Umbrella, Cool and the Gang, and Royanna.

Well, I don't know what it is that makes me feel like this. Arman, mujhe hi bata de, aap hi bata sakte hain. Anyway, thank you so much for joining in. This is The Weekend with your DJ on the dial. Coming in with Shaggy and Sting, and it's an amazing number. I'm so sure you'll like it, Mr. Arman. Turn up the volume.

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0: 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It's 1, 2, 3.
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I'm going to be coming in with a track by Luana Lewis, and of course, Shawna Paula, and Barry White. I'm sorry, Barry White and Luana Lewis. So stay tuned.

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I think she needs to check with the Port OC. Anyway, thank you so, so very much for joining into the Evisa Radio. Coming in with one more good number, and it's all about Stevie Wonder with I Just Called Say I Love You.

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Well, that was all about Tala Tala. Yeah, Don Omar coming in with Forever Me, Forever You, Ingrid Iglesias, and the one and only Celine Dion.

Well, that's a fact. Love can do me no harm. Thank you so much for joining in on the lovely weekend through the Everso Radio 100. I'll catch you guys now on Monday, same time, same place. I'm probably coming with something different on Monday, so keep listening. Have a pleasant weekend. Be safe and don't do anything I wouldn't do, because I ain't going to be with you after this. Good night and God bless.

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This time check is brought to you by HPL's Zari Banking ke paas hai. 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